is Phil Collinson with You Can't Hurry Love on BFBS. The Pet Shop Boys, before that, Set A Vida, That's The Way in brackets. You've got to love a song with a bit of brackets in the title, haven't you? How you doing then? As we enter into our rewind years, we love the music. The next 2 hours, all taking you back in time.

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Just wanna hear you say something that you

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We don't get angry, we don't get even. 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
1: 99 Souls featuring Destiny's Child and Brandy is how we're starting off a Tuesday. Good morning to you. Canada and Belize breakfast. We're just getting everything on the go and we've got 3 hours worth of music, a little bit of chat and a few other things as we get into a Tuesday, which yesterday was Holiday Monday. And how do you know it was Holiday Monday? Because the weather was horrendous. What a lot of rain that we got yesterday. It wasn't supposed to rain that much. And the heavens opened up. I popped back in here to work later in the evening and there was literally a lake in front of the office. My trousers got wet like halfway up to the knees because there was no way into the office other than wading through a massive puddle. Thankfully, it has all drained away this morning, but probably should have a little look at what the weather's up to for today.
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1: All the way down to Ladyville, Belize, and some sunshine is in the forecast. Mostly sunny and hot. Caution, of course, advised of doing strenuous activities outside. Tuesday's high going to be 34 with a real feel of 42. And then tonight's low down to 27. Wednesday, a high of 33. Mostly cloudy and hot with a little bit of rain. A real feel of 43. So warm down there. And currently in Belize at 7 minutes past seven, it is 29 degrees. Then into Ralston for today. Well, it is periods of rain, breezy this morning. Today's high going to be 20 and we should have about 3.5 hours worth of rain sometime throughout today and overnight down to 9 and then Wednesday, thankfully the sun is back and a high of 24 is expected for Wednesday. Currently here in Ralston it is 12 and overcast skies. Music next, we've got this one from Hugel, Amal, Angel and Ultranate.

Hugo, Amal, Angel, and Alternate with Moving to the Sun. And I think I'll pass on that, but would love to see some sunshine for today here in the prairies. Don't think it's going to happen. And obviously yesterday was the bank holiday and the weather was horrendous. It never seems to fail, but some better weather is on the way. Although I was having a little look here and going through the weather, and temperatures now probably staying low 20s at the very best. Tomorrow's being high at 24, and then after that next week, Saturday, Sunday, just 12 and 13 degrees. Cool weather expected, and then temperatures just really into the teens. Next, we've got this one. It is from BTS.

From Don Amiro, that is Go Girl, BFBS of Force Station. What are we up to for a Tuesday? Hopefully your day goes along fairly well. It is Tuesday that I always find are kind of the most boring days out of the week. Mondays, you kind of got to get over the weekend blues. So you kind of focus on that. Wednesdays, you know, is hump day, middle of the week, and then you're kind of on the downward towards the weekend, but just Tuesdays, a bit of those blah sort of days. What is on the go? Well, because today is Tuesday, the MFRC has got their Ticket Tuesday. You can win yourself a $50 Space Arcaders gift card, and all you need to do is drop into the MFRC for your free entry, or you can come along to the Creative Connection Center, which is right here next door to the community center between 9 and 10 for coffee and a chat. And you can get your tickets in for Ticket Tuesday then as well. Also, the Rec Center back open to normal hours today after the long weekend. Graham Community Library is back. They've got an activity on the go for the month of September, their Hogwarts Sorting Hat Challenge. Complete the challenge just to win your house keychain and enter the grand prize draw that runs through to the 30th of September. And sports stores over at the Rolston Recreation Center open today from 11 to 1. This one's Mary J. Blige, Family Affair.

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That is Miles Smith and Niall Horan with Drive Safe. And it is just one of those little phrases that you use to say to someone, hey, you know what? I love you and drive safe. And it's a great little bit of tune. I love that they've teamed up together for that one. We've got Sunny Fedora with Becky Hill before we get into fresh new music.

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1: 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Now, UK icon Tiny Tempa is releasing a new album, actually three new albums. They're coming out as kind of a three chapter series called 9 p.m., 12 p.m. and 3 a.m. kind of interconnected chapters. And this is his first album in 9 years. It is called The Night's Not Dead. And this new track is called To the Floor. It is Tiny Tempa, Tropkiller's Afrojack. Have a listen and don't forget to vote.

it started there. I said, pretend you got no money. And she just laughed and said, oh, you're so funny. I said, yeah. I can't see anyone else smiling here.

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the incredible voice of Louis Capaldi, Something in the Heavens, and that is on BFBS, the Forces Station. All good things here. A few activities you probably want to get onto your calendar so that you are ready. And one of them is the Terry Fox Run. Now, if you don't know who Terry Fox was, he was a young Canadian who, back in the early 1980s, was diagnosed with cancer. He lost his leg, and rather than kind of feel sorry for himself, he thought, you know what, I'm going to run across Canada. And his marathon of hope, of course, he started his run on the East Coast and was headed towards the West Coast of Canada. And unfortunately, during his run, he was told that the cancer unfortunately had spread and he had to stop. But Canadians took up the mantle for cancer research and every year do a Terry Fox Run. And this year's for Ralston Village will be on Friday, the 25th of September, 9:45. Meet up at the Rec Center, and you do a little bit of a run, and then there is a free barbecue lunch and cash donations to be collected on the day.

Silva Bumpa, and on tonight, that is some good music. We're going to continue it here. This, I feel, is a bit of a Friday tune, but we're going to do it on a Tuesday. It's The Killers.

Ian Van Dahl and Castles in the Sky is how we're going to start. 8 o'clock, it is 6 minutes past, and that is just a whole lot of goodness right there in the form of a bit of music. I'm Alyssa, it is Canada and Belize Breakfast. Thank you so much for coming along as we get into a Tuesday, and we'll get it all started off right. Heading in the right direction, hopefully for your Tuesday. And I'd love to say we're going to see a whole lot of gorgeous sunshine here across the prairies, but I think we're in for a bit more rain. Let's have a look at the weather. BFBS weather. Here in Ralston, it is gone just about 12 degrees, and we should see some more rain into today. Hopefully not as heavy as yesterday. That got to be torrential. It is breezy this morning, and a high today expected of 20, and then overnight down to 9, and then for Wednesday, we'll see some sunshine. Sunny to partly cloudy and pleasant, a high of 24. It is currently 12 degrees in Ralston. And then as we go down to Belize, it is currently 30 degrees already there in the sunshine. Today's high 33 with a real feel of 42, and then tonight's low for Price Barracks will be 27, and Wednesday mostly cloudy and hot with a little bit of rain, a high of 33 with a real feel of 43.

So good. Benson Boone, sorry, I'm here for someone else. And he was performing recently at the Jazz Aspen Snowmass Labor Day Experience in Snowmass Town recently. And he says he's got a whole lot of good things coming up. So he is going to be performing in Dubai coming up as well. So yeah, he's a busy guy and some good music there. Now, this tune definitely has grown on me over time. It comes from Bjork. It's Big Time Sensuality.

Bobby Bazzini and Choose You. It is 17 minutes past 8 here, Canada and Belize breakfast for this morning, and just some other things on the go coming up. Don't forget, drop-in fitness classes start again next week from Tuesday. So Marla's Muscle Mix on Tuesdays, Wednesdays is Yoga with Patty, Thursdays is High Low Fit, Fridays is Racket Sports, and then going back to Mondays, it is Strong First with Shuby. I'm looking forward to that one, but that class starts on Monday the 21st of September. So some activities and drop-in fitness back at the Ralston Recreation Center. That's all included with your PSP membership. All you need to do is get your membership, and then you can head into any of these classes, the ones that fit into your schedule over the lunchtime. Also, registration is open for children learn to skate. That's going to be on Tuesdays and Thursdays starting the 13th of October at the Ralston Arena. There's also hockey school. Registration is open for that as well. That's running from Monday the 28th of September through to Thursday the 8th of August. And lots of good things. The Ralston Arena hopefully back open soon for some more activities. This one is from Cat's Eye.

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1: I told her my name is Sam. She said, no, the one on your birth certificate. Your boyfriend ran from that diamond test, cause they weren't legitimate. She Turkish Cypriot, but her car's Brazilian.

Dave featuring Central C, that is Sprinter. It's on BFBS, the Forces station. And we are heading up to Forces 24. Some more news and sport after this from Dua Lipa.

0: MOD officials have told BFBS Forces News the British Army is not under strength, with current regular troop numbers sitting roughly 600 above the minimum recommended figure set out in the Strategic Defence Review. James Wharton reports.
1: Last year, although thousands of soldiers left the army, the overall size of the organisation remained largely the same, where the number of recruits joining the organisation was broadly the same number as those who left. In MOD statistics, it was also revealed that in the 12 months prior to the end of March 2025, 148,000 people had applied to join the army. But the figures also showed that within 12 months of this, just 7,200 recruits began basic training. That's just one recruit joining the army for every 20 applications it had received.
0: The soldiers hoping to use their military expertise to help with the relief effort in Nepal after the recent devastating floods. Rosie Gledding served as a military police officer with 16 Air Assault Brigade and is still a combat medic in the reserves. She's working with REACT Disaster Relief Effort and spoke to our reporter David Sibbles-McCann.
2: More than 1,200 people have been killed in the flash floods that happened in the north of the country close to the Tibetan border last month. Over 5,000 people are still missing. Humanitarian group REACT Disaster Relief already has a team in the country, with another preparing to travel over, including soldier Rosie Gledding.
3: The devastation is horrific, and I know that our team currently in country are getting humbled just by being able to be able to deliver any sort of form of aid to those most affected. Access constraints are becoming the biggest issue at the minute, with a lot of roads being cut off. A lot of helicopters are grounded for local response and they're deemed just for government response. So in terms of getting aid to the most affected, we're relying on road moves, so hiring vehicles to get to the affected population, or even going on foot, so where we can't go. So that's one of our key capabilities of getting that last mile logistics to the most affected. But access constraints is definitely challenging, and obviously there's still a severe amount of displaced people that we're working with to try and see what can be done to support these shelters and support the locals.
2: Many of those working with her have military and emergency services experience and hope this can help in the aftermath of the devastation.
3: I think definitely from a military background, you're adept to obviously being collaborative with different multi-agency backgrounds and making sure that we can collaborate on the right terms. And obviously with many other deployments, you've deployed to different countries where it's a bit more disaster zones or conflict areas. So you're used to making sure that interaction is obviously as neutral as possible.
0: Two Royal Navy warships today passed a milestone in their landmark mission to the Indo-Pacific region, having been deployed there for 5 years. Patrol ships HMS Spey and Tamar, each crewed by around 50 sailors, left Portsmouth 1,826 days ago. That's the latest. I'm Andrew Peach.

They are the Arctic Monkeys and Don't Sit Down Because I've Moved Your Chair, which is generally sometimes funny, but you shouldn't do it. Can somebody get seriously injured? Then I'd have to fill out a like accident report and risk assessments and all of that. My whole life at the moment is risk assessments, and it is the world that we live in. We've got on the way some Scissor Sisters, some Alex Warren, and this morning's Forces story, but first it is Fisher featuring Florence Arman.

0: For years, some LGBT people were treated unfairly simply because they wanted to serve. 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
3: Yeah.

0: gotta live, Mom.
1: Oh, Scissor Sisters, so very good. Have we had any recent Scissor Sisters music? I don't think so. It's mostly all the old stuff. When was the last time the Scissor Sisters put out an album? It's been a while, I think. And let's just have a little look on the old Google and find out. The self-titled album came out in 2004. That's where that track came out of. So that tune is, when the last time they, or that tune comes from them. So that tune is 22 years old. But have they put out some new music, Scissor Sisters? I'm digging now just a little bit. 2012 was the last time they put an album out, and we haven't heard from them since then, which makes me a bit sad. It is time for this morning's Forces Story, and the Royal Irish Regiment Veterans Day is a highly anticipated annual event in the regiment's calendar. Held in Clonaver Barracks in Belfast, Cherry Casey went along and asked the commanding officer of 2 Royal Irish, Lieutenant Colonel Wayne Nichols, why this day is so special.
2: It's a very important day because it brings together that golden thread of our veterans, our serving personnel and our cadets. But the focus primarily is on our veterans, and it's a day to be able to showcase their service. And for the veterans themselves, you know, throughout all our antecedent regiments to come together on a day and parade and when we look at today in particular, one of the new standards from the Royal Irish Regiment Association will be on parade and having been dedicated in Ballymena just 2 weeks ago at St Patrick's Church in Ballymena. So, when you look at what the veterans have done, and we all will become veterans, one day, and they acknowledge, their service to support. And we are, as serving personnel, we're here to support veterans today. It's important that the focus is on them. And I think it'll be a really, really enjoyable day.
3: Just as you were saying that, I was thinking it's lovely for the cadets, if they are thinking along the lines of a career, to know that it's right through life that you are part of this regiment, you are part of the family.
2: Yes, exactly. And we always showcase that this is a family regiment. And today, we'll demonstrate that to everyone who participates and those who can't join us today as well. And for the cadets on parade, hopefully they will see if they can serve, whether it's regular or reserve, that they will be acknowledged and recognised right throughout their career and looked after.
3: And you mentioned the new standard. I mean, getting a new standard is a really big deal.
2: It's a huge deal, and this is a new association that was formed in Ballymena and North Antrim only over the last sort of year or two, and they've done a lot of fundraising for that to be able to purchase their new standard, and to have it dedicated in St Patrick's Church a couple of weeks ago, which I attended, and it was a really good event on a Sunday morning, and then they paraded through Ballymena itself. But then to be able to bring it here and show the other associations there's growth there within the veteran community, and because there's, when you look at a veteran, typically people will see maybe someone who's in their 60s, 70s, 80s, but actually you could be a veteran in your 20s. And it's really, really important that we have places that people can go, no matter what age you are, and activities for them to do as well. Because someone in their twilight years will want to do something different than someone who's a lot younger. So it's that breadth of offering to our veterans that's important, particularly from a regimental point of view.
3: And you've mentioned activities on the lighter side, because of course we have the parade, it's lovely, but there's a lot of socialising that happens before and after the parade.
2: Yes, there is indeed, and it's important that you know, everyone who participates in today can chat and reminisce. There'll be a lot of reminiscing of old stories, but also for the veterans themselves to meet those who are currently serving and those who may serve, in later years, to be able to speak to them and tell them their stories as well, because without that, then those stories that don't necessarily get published in a book may get lost. So it's good. I'll be good crack today.
0: BFBS. The four.

He is Cameron Whitcomb, and that one is called Kingdom of Fear. I had a chance to see him over in the start of the summer.

0: is Alex Warren's Fever Dream, and it's on BFBS, the Forces Station. I'm Alyssa. It is, of course, just about time to catch up with the latest news and sports at 9 o'clock. And we're going to do that with some Forces news. And then I'll be back. We got one more hour here on the Canada and Belize Breakfast. We need to get into competition. We need to get that up on our BFBS Canada Facebook page. And then we will get into, of course, some more music and a bit more chat and BFBS Rewind, which is coming up. And hopefully we've got some big tunes on that as well for Rewind for today. This one, though, up to the news is from, who we got? Rudimental.
1: I know you moved on to someone new. Hope life is beautiful. You were the light for me to find my truth. I just want to say thank

ashtray, reminiscing on those past days. I thought you didn't know with my last name, but that changed. And I traveled around the world, think where you living at now. I heard you moved to Austin, got an apartment and settled down. And every once in a while, I start texting, write a paragraph, but then I delete the message. Think about you like a pastime. I could cry you a river, get you baptized. Or I wasn't ready to act right. Used to always think I'd get you back right. They say that things fall apart. We were gonna move to Brooklyn, you were gonna study art. Love is just a tool to remind us who we

That is MK with 17, and it is on BFBS Forces Station. We're into our final hour here of the Canada and Belize Breakfast, 6 minutes past nine, Tuesday, the 8th of September, and we're nearly a third of the way through this month already, and it's going by so very, very quickly. Let's do some weather and then get back into some more music. BFBS Weather. Shall we go down to Belize? Bat sub for today, a high of 33 with a real feel of 42. Mostly sunny and hot. Caution advised if doing strenuous activity outside. And then overnight down to 27, and in Price Barracks we'll see a high of 33 tomorrow. Mostly cloudy and hot with a little bit of rain and a real feel of 43. Then it is currently 31 already for this morning. And then here on the prairies of Alberta, where I'm located, currently 13 degrees today. Periods of rain and breezy this morning, although we feel like it's starting to brighten up a little bit out there. A high today of 20, and then overnight our temps down to right around 10, and then some sunshine for tomorrow, looking to be very pleasant, and a high of 24 for Wednesday. Music, we've got some KT Tunstall coming up, that new one from Be Baba Doobie, and this one is of course from Josh Baker featuring Poppy Bascom, My Place.

Josh Baker and Poppy Bascom. That's got a whole lot of goodness in it. It is called My Place. It's on BFBS, the Forces Station. I did want to let you know a little bit about some things coming up. This week a little bit quieter, but not quite than into next week. Lots on the go, especially with the Military Family Resource Center. Next Tuesday, they've got Community Bingo at the Creative Connection Center from 9:30 through to 11, and always a good time there. And you can win some MFRC merchandise. And then on Friday, the 18th of September, they are doing grab-and-go coffee and cookies to celebrate Military Family Appreciation Day. So drop in anytime between 8 and 9, grab yourself a coffee and a cookie, and it's just as a thank you to military personnel and their families. So stop by the office and grab yourself a treat for the Military Family Appreciation Day. Also, just wanted to do very quickly here a little shout out to Sarah from the MFRC. It's her birthday today, so if you happen to be heading over to the Creative Connections for coffee and chat this morning, and be sure you wish her a happy birthday. And that's on at the moment at the Creative Connection Center between 9 and 10, coffee and chat. And a big happy birthday to Sarah from the MFRC as well. Music next is some Post Malone.

0: Hillside Outlaws didn't have Dirt on BFBS, the Force Station. Dirt's always important. A little dirt never hurt anybody. A couple of things here also. Don't forget today is Ticket Tuesday with the Military Family Resource Center. Forgot to mention that a little bit ago. And you can get in their free draw. They're giving away a $50 Space Arcaders gift card. So you can either pop into the MFRC office located here at the Rolleston Community Center, or you can go over for coffee and chat at the Creative Connection Center and get your votes or get your ballots in there. This one, classic but absolutely amazing, Katie Tunstall.
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Sweet bit of tune from Mark Amber and Belong Together on BFBS, the Forces Station. We do have BFBS Rewind coming up and some good music there. But let's try another newer one. This is Biba Dabu Dubi and Sun Has Set.

That is quite rock and rolly, actually, and I like it. Bee-ba-da-doo-bee, and Sun Has Set, and that is on BFBS, the Forces Station. Speaking of kind of rock and rolly, we might as well do some Blur, too.

Adela, not to be confused with Adele, but that one is called Ain't in LA and it's on BFBS Forces Station. Almost time here for BFBS Rewind and we got some big music there. This one though, taking us there, is a one from Will Young. It's just

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0: It is the Cumanards and the Don't Leave Me This Way. What a tune. Then that's how we are starting BFBS Rewind. And all these ones come from one certain year, and we are going way back. And hopefully you can figure out what year it is. But this one, next one, is Modern Talking.
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brother Louie and Modern Talking. It is BFBS Rewind. Hopefully that kind of give you at least an idea about the decade, because it's got a very kind of like that sort of vibe of that decade. We do have some Janet Jackson, When I Think of You.

from Boris Gardner, and I don't even know if I've ever even heard that song before, but it is all the way from 1986, so 40 years ago these tunes came out. It is at the very tail end of the music that we do for BFBS Rewind, and that's pretty much it. Thank you so much for your company. I do hope you have a great rest of your Tuesday, and then we'll be back tomorrow here for more fun and games from 7 a.m. This one, Jermaine Stewart, Up to the News. Have yourself a great day. See you back here tomorrow.

I want your body. 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So you say you want to taste my wine? Not yet.

Hey, does this count as one of them? That's Gabriella Chill Me and Sweet About Me. It's not really a rhyme, is it? Because it's me and me. But it does bring me like an unprecedented amount of joy when an artist's name rhymes with the name of their song. I don't know. I just find it weirdly satisfying. I don't understand why. Anyway, hello, welcome. It's just gone midday, Tuesday afternoon. And it's Jack Mars here with you, back into the routine after Labour Day yesterday. Got you Jake Matthews' Days Like This playing in a moment. After Hozier and Too Sweet.

Jay Matthews, and that is Days Like This. I've just realised it is only a month to go now until the BFBS Big Salute. It's always a brilliant, brilliant day. It's where we join together across the forces world, and we have a big day of fundraising. Raising money for the BFBS Big Salute, which then distributes that money to smaller military charities that just do the most astonishing work. And it's always a really poignant day, but also a really inspirational day at the same time. And this year we are doing something called Operation Summit, because we want to build a mountain of cash on the BFBS Big Salute Day. And what we would like you to do is a sponsored climb. So if you would like to get involved in this, if you would like to climb this mountain of cash that we want to build, you can choose to do whatever you want. You can go to the mountains, you know, head off to like Banff and do like a big expedition. Or you could just go up and down the stairs, the same height as like Kilimanjaro or whatever. Don't know how many times that would be up and down the stairs, but whatever it may be, what would be a challenge for you? And then if you could kindly ask your friends, your family, whoever it may be, to donate, that would be absolutely brilliant. You have between now and the BFBS Big Salute Day, which is October 8th, to complete your challenge. And then we'll get together on October the 8th to mark the BFBS Big Salute Day. If you would like to find out more information, if you would like to sign up and do a sponsored climb, then head over to bfbs.com/summit. That is bfbs.com/summit to get involved. This is Fatboy Slim and Praise You.

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0: still knocking about this song, isn't it? Zara Larsson, Pink Pantheress, and that is Midnight Sun. A high of 19 degrees today. Sunny as we work our way through the afternoon with a low down to 9. Tomorrow, beautiful day. Very warm as well. 25 the high for Wednesday again with a low of 9. If you're joining us at Price Barracks, it is Scorchio. Got the excessive heat warning knocking about for the rest of today. A high of 33 with a low down to 28. Tomorrow, a high of 32. Again, staying sunny. So the next couple of days, very, very warm. Temperatures in the mid to low 30s. Years and years. This is Sweet Talker.
1: You

Tears and Years, and that is Sweet Talker on BFBS. Ooh, something new in a moment. I think the clue is in the title. It's called Dance, Dance, Dance. It's from Barry Can't Swim. You have to let me know what you think of it, because I'm going to play it for you in just a moment after Rag and Bone Man and Human on BFBS, the Forces Station.

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3: This is a game. Whatever I play to you, you play back to me. Back to me. You play back.

New this from Barry Can't Swim. It's called Dance, Dance, Dance on BFBS. Hey, hockey school starting up soon. At the end of this month, Monday 28th of September, the first sessions are hosted. So if you fancy playing a bit of ice hockey this year, there are sessions for complete beginners as well as those who have played before with intermediate and advanced sessions. It is 8 action-packed sessions over 2 weeks filled with skills, drills and on-ice development. 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If you fancy getting involved in that, can't believe ice hockey season is nearly here. You need to register in person at the Rec Centre and do it sooner rather than later because limited spaces are available. So head to the Rec Centre to stick your name down for that if you fancy a bit of hockey school. Here's Destiny's Child, Bootylicious.

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I just think this song is so good for maybe an autumny road trip. It's just got that feel about it, doesn't it? I know I say it every time that it's like a good road trip song, but actually, you know, when it's getting to that proper moment in autumn when like the leaves are all changing and it's got a little bit of freshness in the air, and that song being on, I think it would really suit it. Anyway, that is Boston, Stella Lefty on BFBS. Alexander Stewart with Echo. In just a moment. After McFly and the God of Rock and Roll.

Alexander Stewart, and that is Echo, Echo, Echo on BFBS, the Forces Station. In a moment, one of my favourite songs around at the moment, Somber, and my body isn't ready after Zed, Alessia Cara, and Stay.

Samba, and my body isn't ready. Okay, nearly 1 o'clock. We will catch up with the headlines in a moment, then get us into Tuesday lunchtime with the script and Will I Am Hall of Fame. We'll do that after news. First, fun-loving criminals running around after some Scooby Snacks. Everybody, you pull it to the rubber.

McCormick, Chile.

It's a script alongside Will.i.am, and that is Hall of Fame on BFBS of Forces Station. Just gone one Tuesday lunchtime. How are you doing? All right today? Jack Miles here with the James Barker Band and Dalton Dover with On the Water to play in a moment. First up, though, this. One of potential contenders for Song of the Summer, really. Jazzy Chris Lorenzo with Invisible.

James Parker Band alongside Dalton Dover and The Water on BFBS, the Forces Station. We've got a Cowboy Chili Supper coming up in a couple of weeks' time. Sounds great, this. I thought it would be good to tell you whilst it's lunchtime. So it's a Cowboy Chili Supper and Trivia Quiz, Thursday, 24th of September, this is. Just to help welcome any newcomers we've got to the community, MFRC get together. So join the MFRC for a bowl of chili and a bun and a fun quiz to help you get to know the community. It's a free event. Register using the QR code on the social media posts, or go the old school way and pop into the MFRC's office. The day after that, we've got the Terry Fox Run. So, you know, big bowl of chili the night before, and then do the Terry Fox Run the day after. This is one of those institutions, though, isn't it, in the Ralston calendar? So if you fancy doing the Terry Fox Run, use your routes, 2.5k, 5k or the 10k. You can choose which one you want to do. It's on Friday, the 25th of September. 9:45 is when it sets off. Meet at the Rec Centre parking lot. You haven't got to register or anything like that. You just turn up on the day and choose which course you want to do. Then there is a free barbecue lunch to follow afterwards as well. So lots to look forward to as we work our way through September. The Terry Fox Run on the 25th, and the day before it, we've got that chili and quiz night.

Scissor. And that is Kill Bill on BFBS. Just gone 1:15. It's Jack Mars here with you. Hey, we've got the throwback coming up after 3 this afternoon. Full hour. Big old anthems from the 80s and 90s. If you fancy a few vintage tunes, be listening after 3 o'clock. Right now, Travis and Sides.

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1: The Forces Station. Think about the last time your plans at work suddenly changed. 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

Stylers, and that is Aperture on BFBS. So high of 19 today in the village, staying dry as we work our way through the afternoon, a low down to 9 degrees this evening. Tomorrow, plenty of sunshine and very warm, up to 25 degrees for Wednesday. If you're joining us at Price Barracks, it's 33, the high today, excessively warm. We have got that excessive heat warning around for the next few days. So low down to 28 this evening, tomorrow also up to 32. Again, staying sunny and bright with a low down to 26 for Wednesday. In fact, temperatures this week really sitting around the mid to low 30s every single day. New music, this from Charlie XCX. It's called Camera and it's playing on BFBS.

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1: Charlie, XCX, and that is Cameron, new music here on BFBS of Forces Station. Just a little reminder, we've got some new tunes that we'll be sprinkling through the playlist over the course of this week. Let us know which one is your favourite when you hear them. 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In the running, we've got the new one from Beyonce, who's teamed up with Pharrell, got a song called Can I Watch You. Jake Bugg's got a new tune called Never Can Tell. Miley has got a song called Bass Persuades and Tiny Temper, teamed up with Afrojack and a song called To The Floor. Let us know, out of those, which one is your favourite as you hear them through the week over at bfbs.com/music.

Hugo, alongside ML Angel and Ultra Nate, and that is Moving to the Sun. Got drop-in fitness classes starting this time next week, Tuesday 15th of September they begin. 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So on a Monday, it's Strong First with Shubi. Tuesdays, there's Marla's Muscle Mix. There's Yoga on Wednesday with Patty. 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And Fridays, it is Racket Sports. So if you fancy getting involved in that, they start Tuesday next week, 15th of September. They run from midday.

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8: Back to the hits, back to the music.

Yeah, man. Tommy Richmond, and that is Million Dollar Baby on BFBS. 2:15 already this Tuesday afternoon. Justin Fancy and Better Than You to play in just a moment. After this, from Arctic Monkeys, this is Now They're Mad.

You know, I'm always intrigued by this event every single time it comes around. Calgary Zoo are doing their Zoo Brew again, where basically the zoo is open after hours and you can enjoy a couple of bevvies whilst you're wandering around and looking at the animals. So they do it on occasion. This next one is on Friday, the 11th of September. Over 20 breweries spread throughout the zoo. So it's a little bit like a beer festival whilst also being in the setting of a zoo, which I think the roles might become reversed after a little while, where the animals are going to be looking at the people being like, what on earth are they doing? What is going on? I'd like to see it from the animals' perspective, I think. Olivia Rodrigo, this is Drop Dead.

0: It's Teddy Swims and that tune called Lose Control. Right, nearly 2 o'clock. We will head to the newsroom in just a moment. Get the update from Forces News, so that is on the way next. Then, to get us into the afternoon proper, Kelly Clarkson, Since You've Been Gone, after those headlines. And first up, in Spiral Carpets, and This Is How It Feels.
1: Husband don't know what he's done. Kids don't know what's wrong with mum.

Since you've been gone. Kelly Clarkson. And since you've been gone. On BFBS of Forces Station, 5 minutes past two this Tuesday afternoon. Hope your day has been all right. Going to get you on some James Blunt with FOMO next, after Benson Boone and Beautiful Things. Whoa.

James Blunt. And that song called FOMO. We've got Learn to Skate sessions, which are starting soon. This is for the kids. It's one of those things that when winter comes on, there are just so many brilliant opportunities for things to do. With like ice hockey season starting up, skating season, with the snow as well, being able to head off and just actually do a bit of skiing and snowboarding. Anyway, if you want your kids to learn how to skate, ice skating lessons starting up in mid-October. I'm letting you know about it now because registration is open now and there are only limited spaces. So stick their name down sooner rather than later. Different sessions running. There is Learn to Skate Step 1, where they don't need any skating experience at all. So their first time out on the ice is like an introductory classes. Then there is Learn to Skate Step 2, where they need to be able to stand on the ice and skate a little bit. Maybe they did a bit of skating last year, but want a good refresher just to make sure they're nice and confident as we get into skate season. If you want them to get involved with that, then register at the rec centre. Do it sooner rather than later, as I said, because there are limited spaces available. And those sessions begin on the 13th of October. His cast, Guiding Star,

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Silver Bumper. And that is on tonight on BFBS, a high of 19 today with a low down to 9. It should be staying dry as we work our way through the afternoon. Tomorrow, beautiful day for Wednesday, a high of 25. Again, to that time of year where we have to start like clinging on to the beautiful sunny days, because it won't be. We need to start the sweepstake for when the first bit of snow is gonna come, and when the first frost is going to be about, because as we work our way through this week.

actually, as we get towards the weekend, apparently low temperatures down to about 4 degrees. So we're definitely at the point where the season's beginning to turn. If you're joining us at Price Barracks, it's the opposite. It's absolutely boiling. 33 the high today with a low down to 28. Very, very sunny, very bright afternoon. Same for tomorrow, again, up to 32 degrees for Wednesday. Every day this week, in fact, the temperature's sort of knocking about the mid to low 30s, and that excessive heat warning still knocking about.

The Vamps alongside Matoma, and that is All Night on BFBS, the Forces Station. In a minute, I've got you Ray, a new song from Ray with absolutely an hammer. It's called Joy. I'll play it for you after Lady Gaga. This is Hold My Hand.

Brilliant new tune that from Ray, teaming up with Absolutely and Amma. And that song called Joy on BFBS. Half an hour to go until we're into today's rewind. So after 3 o'clock, it's what we do each weekday from 3 until 4. Just do a full hour of non-stop throwbacks. Nice little way to power on through the last bit of the afternoon. So we'll do that. In what, 25 minutes or so after 3 o'clock? As a warm-up for it, this throwback, Rasmus in the Shadows from 2003.

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the most streamed band on YouTube this year, apparently. That is Cat's Eye and Animal on BFBS, the Forces Station. Danielle Todd with Heat of the Moment on the way in just a moment. First up, a song just designed to blow away the cobwebs. If you are having that sort of mid-afternoon lull, I hope this sorts it out. Foo Fighters and Times Like These.

10 to 3. The rewind is on the way in just a moment. That is Danielle Todd on BFBS. Something lovely from Alex Warren to play you next. It's called Rescuer after Alicia Keys.

is Warren. Lovely tune that. That is Rescuer on BFBS. Right, it is nearly 3 o'clock, which means that we are just moments away from today's Rewind. So after 3 o'clock, non-stop throwbacks. Beginning, I think, with Roy Orbison and You Got It. Shall we do that one? It's an old school, okay. Roy Orbison, and then maybe David Grant and Watching You, Watching Me. All right, we'll do that after the latest headlines and this from Armin van Helden.

David Grant. And that is watching you, watching me on BFBS of Forces Station. Okay, here we go. Today's rewind is on. Ahead of us lies a full hour of non-stop throwbacks. Big old tunes from the 80s, the 90s. It is just the perfect way to wrap up the afternoon. Before that one, we had the big old Roy Orbison. And you got it. And playing next, Cool and the Gang, and When You Say You Love Somebody.

Sybil. And when I'm good and ready on BFBS, the Forces Station, Tuesday next week, we've got Community Bingo. So this time next week, the MFRC are putting this on. Enjoyed fun-filled games. Chance to win some MFRC merchandise as well. So if you fancy a bit of that, nice way to start off a Tuesday, actually. It begins at 9:30 through to 11:30. Then on the Friday that week, 18th of September, there is Grab and Go Coffee and Cookies. 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That is not for Friday this week, that is Friday the week after, the 18th.

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Booker Newbery III, and that is Love Town. Hi, welcome to Love Town. As BFBS, the Forces Station, 25 past three this Tuesday afternoon. You two with Angel of Harlem to play next. I struggle with this hour. I can't help but like try and sing the songs, and I realise that that's not what you're listening to this radio station for. You want to hear the music, not me do a bad impression of it. So you two, Angel of Harlem next after Madonna and

from 1988. That is U2 and Angel of Harlem on BFBS, the Forces Station. We are halfway through today's rewind. Before 4 o'clock, Radiohead. Also some David Bowie, Bizarre Inc. as well. So lots of big tunes on for the second half of today's rewind. With this, Bronski Beat and Small Town Boy.

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Bizarre Inc. and that is Playing With Knives on BFBS 20 to 4. It's Tuesday afternoon. Hope you're doing good. Eternal with Oh Baby I after Asia heated the moment.

Eternal. And that is Oh Baby I on BFBS of Forces Station. Last few tunes left then on today's Rewind. Next I have you Radiohead with Paranoid Android. What an amazing song that is. After Lionel and Stuck on You at BFBS.

Oh, wow. What a song that is. Radiohead, Paranoid Android on BFBS, the Forces Station. That is me done for today. Thank you so much for putting up with me. It's been an absolute pleasure. We'll do this all over again, same time tomorrow. I'll be here for midday, so bob on in whenever you fancy. I'm here till about four-ish. Melissa is with you on brekkie tomorrow morning. She'll be with you when you wake up, and I will leave you with this. David Bowie and Blue Jean. Blue Jean.

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